born to be hunted like a wild animal because he was poor. But he refused to accept his fate, and today, his honor has been restored.

0: 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I'm a baker. 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Give me all your money.
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0: know, Clarence, I think it's awful us going ashore and leaving these guys sitting around here in their undershirts. And we gotta go meet those beautiful dames in their soft silk dresses.
1: Yeah, but duty is duty, and an order is an order.
2: You know, I know some guys that get a thrill out of meeting a gorgeous gal every night.
0: We hate to leave, but when they give you leave, you gotta leave. No more pin-up gals that we so enjoy. And tonight they're forcing us to meet the real McCoy.
3: We hate to leave, we hate to leave. But we'll be back before the anchor's eased.
0: We want to stay, we want to stay. Our hearts are with the ship.
4: But the Admiral made us take this leave. He beat us.

0: he's saying. Look over there, the fleet.
1: Doesn't she look sweet?
2: What did we leave it for?
3: What are we doing on shore?
4: We're simply crazy about the Navy.
5: How's that?

0: I drink to your health.
1: Nah, let's drink to your wealth.
0: You're my bon ami.
1: Hey, that's French.
0: A